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1: 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If you haven't listened to the show before, I play a mix of new wave and alternative music, both old and new, exactly what it says on the tin. Today is Exeter Pride, with celebrations happening all across the city. So I wanted to dedicate today's show to LGBTQ plus artists who have shaped and are continuing to shape the new wave and alternative music worlds. 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We just opened the show with the Pet Shop Boys and their 1988 hit Left to My Own Devices from their fantastic album Introspective. Neil Tennant's coming out in the 90s was a bit of a watershed moment. Suddenly, one of the most successful pop duos on the planet were openly queer, and their music became the soundtrack for generations of LGBTQ plus listeners. Up next, we're staying firmly in the world of queer icons with Pete Burns and Dead or Alive.

So he invites me out, said he's going to this really cool night, and I said, wow, that sounds really cool. So I step out the Uber. Everywhere I look, turtlenecks, crochet berets, distressed linens,

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1: The Four Horsemen of the Queer Apocalypse, that was Lynx with I Didn't Come Here for Art. Lynx is one of the most exciting queer voices in the UK right now, combining drag performance art with electropunk, and they're absolutely brilliant live too, so don't miss one of their shows if you get the chance. Before Lynx, we heard Dead or Alive with Sex Drive from their 1995 high energy electro album Nuclear Patra. I love the title of that one. We also heard Boy George with I Don't Want to See Myself, a fantastic dance track which featured on George's 2010 compilation album Ordinary Alien, a collection of dance tracks that George recorded with electro disco producer Kinky Roland, and that's one of my favourite Boy George solo albums. Continuing the electropop sound, up next is St. Vincent.

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1: Very much enjoying that track from a relative newcomer on the electro pop scene. That was Catherine Moan with her 2023 single, Undo Undo, a really lovely retro synthwave sound to that one. Before Catherine Moan, we heard St. Vincent with Los Angeles from her 2017 album Mass Education. St. Vincent, aka Annie Clark, not to be confused with poet and darkwave pioneer Anne Clark, another queer icon, has long been an influential queer figure in alternative music, with her debut album Marry Me being released in 2007. And over the span of St. Vincent's career, she's worked with the likes of David Byrne, Dave Grohl, Taylor Swift and Olivia Rodrigo, to name just a few. We also heard Canadian electro clash legend Peaches with More from her 2009 album I Feel Cream, a performance artist and a pioneer of sex-positive, gender-bending electronic music. Peaches has had an enormous influence on queer club culture. 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The main hub of events is centred around Northern Hay Gardens, Exeter Library, The Ram and Exeter Phoenix, with live music, workshops, talks, stalls, community groups and naturally a healthy amount of rainbows and glitter too. So if you're in Exeter today, do come down, join in the celebrations and show your solidarity for Exeter Pride. Full details of everything happening can be found on the Exeter Pride website. We're going to shift gears now in some high energy 80s electro. Is that a pistol in your pocket? Here's Lana Pelle.

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1: A beautiful track. That was Jabraif with his 1974 single, I'm a Man. Jabraif, born Bruce Wayne Campbell, was the first openly gay rock star to be signed to a major label a decade before the industry was remotely ready for him. His career was tragically short-lived, and he later became one of the first internationally known musicians to die of AIDS. But his legacy has since grown, and he's now recognised as a pioneer in the history of queer music. Before Jabraif, we heard Lana Pele with her 1986 single Pistol in My Pocket, the video for which was filmed at Lee Bowery's legendary nightclub Taboo, a space that became renowned for queer performance art, outrageous fashion, and London's underground avant-garde drag scene. Lana herself was a key figure in that world, a performer who blurred gender boundaries, camp, and club culture long before it filtered into the mainstream. I first heard that track at the Lee Bowery exhibition that was held at the Tate Modern last year. The video was playing on repeat in one of the rooms, and when I left the exhibition, I couldn't get the song out of my head. We also heard German performance artist Klaus Nomi with his iconic 1981 single Total Eclipse. Nomi, a classically trained countertenor, combined opera, new wave, and sci-fi cabaret to create music and performances that were very alien and also utterly queer. On Total Eclipse, Nomi performs both the deep baritone vocals and the high soaring countertenor parts, and that dual vocal style became his signature. Like Jabraif, Nomi was one of the early public figures lost to AIDS, but his influence on queer counterculture from Bowie to modern drag is absolutely huge. Time for something a bit more recent now. This is Canadian electronic and cold wave project TRST with Sulk.

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1: That was Berlin-based queer electro-punk act Nuclear Family with Saint Sebastian. Definitely a bit of a New Order sound to that one. Nuclear Family are part of the more recent wave of DIY queer electronic artists coming out of Berlin's underground. Before Nuclear Family, we heard Canadian cold wave project TRST, formerly known as Trust, with Sulk, taken from their 2012 debut album. TRST is the work of Robert Alphonse, whose music has been hugely influential in the resurgence of dark wave and queer electronic pop over the last decade. We also heard Brooklyn-based dark wave duo Light Asylum, fronted by the powerful Shannon Funches, with their signature goth club anthem Dark Allies. Love the way that track builds. It always sends shivers down my spine. 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And today we're celebrating LGBTQ plus artists in new wave and alternative music to coincide with Exeter Pride, which is taking place across the city right now. Up next, we have one of the great synth pop duos, Erasure. Am I right?

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1: Bronski Beat with Small Town Boy, and that was the Dominatrix remix. Small Town Boy is, of course, one of the most important queer anthems ever recorded. Jimmy Somerville saw in falsetto telling the story of a young gay man forced to flee his hometown because of homophobia, a song which has resonated with many who have faced discrimination. Before Bronski Beat, we heard Erasure with Am I Right, remixed by The Grid, one half of The Grid being Dave Ball of Soft Cell fame, who sadly passed away last year. Erasure have been pillars of queer pop for nearly four decades, with Andy Bell becoming one of the first openly gay frontmen to achieve global mainstream success. We also heard Nona Hendrix with her 1983 solo single Transformation. Hendrix, an LGBTQ plus rights activist and former member of the trailblazing disco trio La Belle, who gave us Lady Marmalade, has long been a champion of queer liberation and gender bending performance art. Up next, we don't take anything for granted here on Phonic FM. Here's Yeji.

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1: Jackie Shane with her 1967 single Stand Up Straight and Tall. Jackie Shane was a pioneering black transgender soul singer from Nashville, and she built a huge following on the Toronto club circuit in the 1960s, living openly as a transgender person at a time when it came with great danger to do so, even more so than in today's society. Jackie Shane is now rightly recognised as one of the great unsung heroes of queer music history. Before Jackie Shane, we heard Brooklyn-based electronic artist Yeji with the track For Granted, which is taken from her 2023 album With a Hammer. Yeji, who sings and raps in both English and Korean, has become a prominent queer voice on the alternative electronic scene over the last decade or so. We then heard one of my idols and all-time favourites, Mark Ormond, with the cabaret-inspired electro track Come Out from his glorious 2001 album Stranger Things. We also heard electroclash group Fisher Spooner with Butterscotch Goddamn, which is taken from their 2018 album Sir. Sir is a really fantastic record, and it's one in which frontman Casey Spooner explores sexuality, desire and queer identity in the age of social media. 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So do come down and enjoy the celebrations if you're in Exeter today. We're going to get a bit more mellow as we enter the final part of today's show. Up next, it's Tracy Chapman with the stunning Fast Car.

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1: A beautiful rendition of Black's Wonderful Life by Dutch singer Mathilde Santing. Santing's career began in the early 80s, and she's long been regarded as a prominent gay role model in the Netherlands. Before Mathilde Santing, we heard Tracy Chapman with her iconic 1988 single, Fast Car. We also heard American folk pop singer Norma Taneja with her 1967 single, No Stranger Am I. Taneja, who was in a long-term relationship with Dusty Springfield, was one of the early queer figures in the folk world, and her music has had a lasting influence on generations of alternative artists. And that brings us to the end of today's Old Wave New Wave show. I hope you've enjoyed this exploration of LGBTQ plus voices in new wave and alternative music put together to coincide with today's Exeter Pride celebrations. If you're out enjoying the festivities, have an absolutely brilliant time. And if you're in Exeter and haven't ventured out yet, do come down and check out what's happening across Northern Hay Gardens, Exeter Phoenix and the Ram, and other venues around the city. All the details are on the Exeter Pride website. I'll be back on the 23rd of May with more new wave and alternative music, both old and new. I'm going to leave you with a beautiful track by Romy Croft and her band, The XX. This is Angels. Till next time.

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badgers on top of other badgers. 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With an untamed rodent rash on my elbow, I gulped down Granny's gravy granule funk soup. We filled up mini crab paste jars with urine and sold them as poppers in Havana. He was fumbling scar and skivel at my root vegetables. Anchovies made from ferret belching food. Nostril surfing midges and big hairy monkey balls swinging about, bruising his thighs. The flame-haired moody thrashing harpy, he was ruthlessly ragging my turnips now. The back sack and slack crack wax. Slap, he mashed my face and...

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0: Hakim, please? 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
1: No, Mr. Hakim here. Mr. Hakim changed the number.
0: Why?
1: Number changed, Mr. Hakim.

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0: Tune in the Eccentric Selection. 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
1: Good morning. This is now the drama show on Phonic FM. And I'm going to start with the Jules Holland Orchestra. Pianola.

And now a track from Moulin Rouge, which is, I'm pretty sure, still at the Theatre Royal Plymouth. I think, I'm pretty sure it started, and it's there till the middle of September.

0: It's a bit of a jukebox musical, in a roundabout sort of way, but it's excellent, and I think it's good if the audience know the tunes when they get there. They know what to expect. Anyway, I'm gonna explain the context of this later on as I go along, but I want to get this out of the way to start with. The Guardian's reporting on the YouTube lecture at the Edinburgh Telly Fest is, I think it's quite strange. So I'm going to have one go talking about that and then come back to it probably. The Guardian today, 27th of August, page 16, National News. Radio 4 Today presenter quits BBC for YouTube to stay ahead of digital curve. But I think we've had this story a few months ago. It was announced. And then he carried on doing the Today programme. But I think he has stopped now. But I don't think that's the reason to put that as the main story. After two columns, you get to... you get Matt Britton, Director General, has also set reaching younger audiences as one of his top priorities. And then you get to the debate over YouTube's impact came as Pedro Pina, YouTube's head for Europe, Middle East and Africa, insisted that the platform was not the villain set to destroy the TV industry. Well, I would have thought that's the lead paragraph and also the headline. Because somebody in the TV industry, whoever has influence with whoever organises the speakers for this event, has decided YouTube are okay to do the main lecture. I would have said that was the news. But this thing about the villain, that is how the story usually goes, like a well-scripted tragedy, Pina said, as he gave the McTaggart lecture at the Edinburgh TV Festival. We have our once great hero, we have their terrible downfall, and in platforms like YouTube, we have an obvious villain. It's a powerful story, an emotive story. The trouble is that it is not true. And he went on like that, but then he came back to it and he claimed that in classic Greek tragedy, the audience will eventually realise that the hero is the cause of their own downfall, which I thought was quite... That is the sort of thing you could put right up front. Anyway, more about YouTube later on. You can find this on YouTube. Look for Documental Productions. I think there's two Documental Productions channels, but you want the one with the props, radio plays, let's say, or sound plays. This is called Disturbed by Nila Dozolova. Sorry for stumbling there.
1: This is Props, a series of plays inspired by people who support others. I'm Catherine. I waited 2.5 years for my partner to be released from prison. This play isn't my story, but it's a drama about a life on hold. Footprints by Bisola Alabi.
2: Look at that. Right on cue, the annoying buzzing of that prison door. 7, 8, 9, 10. Then the hard tapping of worn down black boots thunder past my cell door, followed by an out of tune whistle with the heavy panting of a man who eats way too many Krispy Kremes. Who needs an alarm clock to kick you out of sleep when you have Gareth? Time to get up. Brush my teeth, stare in the mirror, hard, Look over at Stacy. Still dead to the world.
3: Aliyah, can you believe it? Where has the time gone? It has taken us 3 years to get here. 3 years of documents, lawyers, money, more money. Should I go on? All that just to get to this point. And yet, still more waiting. At least it's only several weeks away now. Should we tell the kids? No. I'm getting ahead of myself. I just wish they'd tell us. Instead of keeping us stuck in limbo. Waiting. Soon we'll see if it was all worth it. What do you mean? I am being positive.
4: Okay, Mum, I need to go. You know I haven't fully told him yet. Kind of has an idea, but I'll tell him when he's back from tour. Just waiting for the right moment, that's all. It's not a big deal. Why are you making such a fuss about it? Listen, I have to get the boys off to school. Boys, hurry up! We're already running late. He's back in a few weeks. Okay, I'm going for real now. Yes, we'll talk later.
3: No.

0: Yes, it's 6 a.m. Yes, I'm making fool of them because why not? We haven't eaten it in months, and I'm tired of this unseasoned English food. I don't care what Jamie Oliver says. Bushra and Hashim have probably forgotten what Fulim Dammas is, let alone what it tastes like. They barely speak Arabic now. They're starting to even look and sound more English. Are we even Syrian anymore? No, I'm not being negative. I'm in a good mood, Ms. Shafe. You haven't noticed that I put on your favorite song just for you. We're celebrating. You're looking at the new member of Show Sex Security. Nishkur Allah. A long way from being a lecturer in Damascus, but it's a start. Guess what? I can get us discounts to some shows, maybe even tickets to see some of your favorites. They're just finalizing some things, but it's all official. I'll take their word for it. Very enthusiastic. The Home Office will have to approve my status now. I know there isn't a guarantee, but now look who's being negative. Our lives and the future of our children depends on it. Imagine our whole lives dwindle down to a dozen-page application and the mood of a stranger. Anyway, let's just focus on this good news, at least.
1: Come on, Michael, stop dragging your feet. You still haven't cleaned out and organised your wardrobe. 5 days until your dad gets here. 5 days. Don't get too comfortable over there, Oliver. Your room's a mess too. Don't think for one second I don't know you've been stuffing your dirty clothes in the back cupboard. I'm even surprised you went in there. Didn't you say it was haunted? Don't give me that look. No one told you to watch Pet Sematary. You only have yourself to blame. I saw that, Michael. Don't roll your eyes. We go through this every single time, and I have to tell you to the simplest of tasks. No, Ollie. The word you're looking for is pedantic. And I'm not being fussy, thank you very much. You know what he's like before he even sits down for his first cuppa. He'll use his military microscopic vision to inspect your rooms. I'm telling you, it's a superpower. Not sure if it's a good thing or not. So if I were you, I'd hop to it, not crawl or walk or even skip. Just do it.
2: My stomach's in knots. How's my hair looking, Stace? I was going to buy some hair dye, but I didn't want to risk it on that cheap stuff from the kiosk. Extortion, that is. 20 quid for hair dye that you'd get for a quid at Poundland. What a cruel joke. I look fine. Do you call greys, dark circles and crow's feet fine? She's going to look at me like some geriatric misfit. Imagine, she might not recognise me. If that happens, I'll run my backside back in here. I swear I will. Took this when we went to Margate. I remember it like yesterday. Viv was flinging seaweed at Benji. She always teased him. Well, they teased each other, but she usually won. Oh, they were so little here. Viv's coming to pick me up. I wish they'd both come, but beggars can't be choosers. Don't give me that look, all right? I just wish I enjoyed them a little bit more at that age, you know? I took it all for granted. God, look at me moaning on and on like a broken record. You're right. This is a new chapter. In less than 4 hours, I get to see that beautiful smile and slightly crooked tooth of hers. I hope she smiles. Why would she be smiling? God, I'm so stupid. I'm acting like my daughter is about to pick me up from Tenerife. You know I like to overthink. Like you said, it's one of my best traits. It kept you entertained. Yes, I know I have to enjoy the moment, but I've been here for what feels like a lifetime, and they've been so strong, stronger than me, dealing with the world, judging them for their mum's stupid mistake. Love makes you stupid, I guess. Anyway, let's not go down that road. I can't mess up this time, Stace. I can't.
0: No, no, no. This could ruin everything. I knew it was too good to be true. They gave me their word that I had the job, and now this? 1 week before my status is approved, and they're telling me things could change? This could set us back. And now I have to wait another week. I'm going to have to notify the Home Office. Well, I have no choice. Waiting could risk my status. If they wanted to, they could throw me into a detention center on the spot. They could. They're wicked like that. In fact, they probably already know and are waiting to see if I'll tell them. It's just more limbo. Giving us hope and then snatching it away. I don't know for how long I could do this, Aliyah. Ashvini Ethammad!
1: You settled in the hotel? Oh, really? You'll still be home on time. Let's not jinx it. So you're not going to say you miss me?
2: Why are you whispering?
1: Oh, you don't want to say you miss your wife in front of your army mates. I'm not teasing. I'm sure their partners are saying the same thing as me. No different when you left. Still giving me the runaround. Apparently you're the fun one. And of course you'd say that. You got what? Oh, I hope it's not a box of hard taffy. You know damn well I hated those awful sweets. I literally felt the molars eroding from all that chewing. Listen, James, Oh, don't do that. It's nothing bad. Well, you know, I mentioned that I've been looking at some courses and I was thinking, yes, I did mention it. Because, you know, I want to get back to my career and... What is it? You wait till now to say this. I can't believe you're springing this on me. What do you want me to say? I've been supporting you living your dreams for the last how many years, like a good cheerleader. I just wish at one time you'd do the same for me. Don't give me that I know what I signed up for. But I guess it doesn't matter now, does it?
2: She'll be here soon. God, look at my hands, shaking. Keep it together, Gwen. You'd think I was meeting Cher or Dolly Parton, not my own daughter. She's a star in her own right. She's all grown up, doesn't need her mum anymore. Managed to find her own way in this world all by herself. They both did. Though Benji took it harder. Did I tell you she works for the Prince's Trust? Clever girl. I just wonder what she's going to think of me, you know. Yes, we spoke on the phone, but this is different. I'm going back out there. And it's all different, isn't it? Okay, something good. Well, she knows about my business course here, and we've had some chats about that. She may even have some contacts for me. So hopefully I'll be of some use. She did say she was proud. If I can survive in here, I know I'm good for it out there. Bloody hell, I'm going to miss you, Stace. Maybe not your snoring, though. You're the only one who's kept me going. For my own selfish reasons, I wish I could take you out with me.
0: Mwah! Mwah! You still hate my morning kisses, Hashim? Well, I'm shocked you haven't got used to them by now. Even Bushra waits until I leave the room before she wipes it off her forehead. You think I didn't know? Let me tell you a little secret. As your father, I know everything. Do you know why I do this? It's because every morning, I'm thankful that I wake up and get to see your mischievous faces! No matter what happens in life, I will always be grateful to Allah for you. Even in our most saddest or most unpredictable times, Allah only gives us what we can handle. One day, you both will be all grown up, and I hope my words will stay with you, and you will kiss your children! Huh? These letters? Well, it's one of those unpredictable moments. Not bad, but confusing. You see, I finally got good news that I secured a new job. No, not the security one. This is...

0: factory cleaning job, but I'll still try to take you to see Jojo Seal. Oh, Jojo Siwa.
1: My apologies.
0: But before that, to the government, again, ask permission to work my new job. The thing is that I have to wait a few months before I can write back. So, here I am with this new job offer, but I'm not allowed to work that job yet. Well, the government said I forgot one item in my application, but I know I added it, but they say I must add it again. If I don't get permission, well, that means I'd have to leave. No, you both are safe. Mama and I made sure of that. Yes, it feels that way, Habibi, but at least I'm here with you. And like I said, Allah only gives us what we can handle. You two are my reminders that all will be well. I know it will be. Now come on. You have to get ready for school. Time to rise and shine, as they say. Yeah.
2: Dad's running a bit behind. He has something to tell you when he arrives. I can't, you'll have to wait. He'll be the one to tell you. It's the least he can do. It's definitely going to change things a bit. Don't worry, nothing too crazy. No, I'm not upset. In life, we compromise, and that's not a bad thing. It just means it's going to hold for a little bit. We just have to support your dad first. It'll make him really happy if we support him. But I'll let him tell you his good news. Speak of the devil. Don't run! Yes, James. Tell him all about your big promotion.
3: Thanks, Mel, for always taking it easy on me. Can't say I'll miss you, though. Yeah, I hope not to be back either. You know what? I know I won't be back. My God, there she is. Smiling that beautiful crooked tooth smile of hers. Viv!

0: at you. Your height. Your hair. 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
1: Me too, darling. I've missed you so, so much. You have no idea. They couldn't wait to get rid of me. I was driving them mental, never shutting up about you and your brother. So proud of you. Though I wish Benji was here and all. Vivian, you know how I feel about surprises. It's Benji's idea. Well, okay, I'll take your word on that. Indeed. This is a new beginning.
2: 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The prop series is directed by Sarah Meadows and produced by Naomi Turner from an idea by Lucy Bell. It's edited by Jack Drury with music by Ben Kwasi Burrell. 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

David Sanborn with the Jules Holland Rhythm and Blues Orchestra. Another thing to say about The Guardian, I've looked through it quite quickly and there's no advertising for their own YouTube bits and pieces at the moment. They've got a food series that they promote quite a lot, full page ads, and also football has got a podcast which is available in several places, but it includes YouTube, and it's a video version. It's like a sort of TV studio, but on the page 16 with the story about the Radio 4 Today presenter, in brackets, YouTube lecture, half the page is the bookshop, the Guardian bookshop. So that's what they're advertising at this time. But I'll come back to that later on. Here is a track from the Little Shop of Horrors, which is going to be at the Northcote in October, beginning of October. This track is called Dardoo.

This is Props, a series of new plays inspired by people who support others. I'm Hannah and I take care of kids who can't stay with their parents. This play isn't my story, but it's a story about being there for someone even as they push away. Three Chords and the Truth by Kathy Crabb.

0: Joyce Banks, social worker for Anna Green. I've called this meeting to discuss the Fatty Trust re- Anna has been turned down in the past, but Mel, her mum, believes that she's ready now.
1: I didn't say ready, Joyce. I said she's nearly dead.
2: I'm Miriam Dent, Trust Rehab.
0: Anna has been alcohol dependent for many years. Anna has two children, Vincent and Roxanne, who are currently under the care of her mum, Mel.
2: Anna, can you tell me why you think you should be the one to take this place?
3: No, she's not going to state her case, Miriam. She didn't even know who I was when I picked her up.
4: I know. Let Rox and Vinny all be with me. No, that's a fact.
2: Why do you think you should be admitted to Clarity Trust, Anna? Do you understand?
1: Anna.
4: She's trying to take the kids off me.
2: I think we can see that Anna isn't ready for something like this. There's one subsidised place, that's all. She's clearly drunk.
1: She isn't drunk.
0: Mel, with the best will in the world, she can't be admitted in this state.
1: She hasn't had a drink today. Look at her. She's not drunk, she's dying. Look at her. Just please take her.
0: Can I have a look at your drawings? Who is that, Vinny?
5: Grandma.
0: That's beautiful. I love her hair, Vinny. Have you drawn Grandma too, Roxy?
5: Yes.
0: I thought so. I recognised her smile.
1: Bingo. Watch Joyce's brew, you two.
0: Thank you. So, Vinny and Roxy seem very settled. Anna's getting the help she needs. How are you?
1: I'm glad for her. I know she'll never go back to drinking. I just know it, but it's all been coming back to me now. The things that have happened, how she's been. I didn't think of it at the time. I was just on automatic.
0: Mel, it's fallout from being so strong.
1: I was in the garage the other day looking through her old stuff for books and toys for the kids. And I remembered her being young. That really got to me. It was her teenage things that upset me. Stuff like her tickets for concerts and her electric guitar. Because I thought, I wonder if she remembers those concerts and the person she was then. I hope she does.
0: It's good to have a distraction to occupy yourself.
1: How would I find the time with these two?
0: A hobby is good because it focuses your mind on something.
1: What, like crochet? No, it's not for me, that.
0: Well, you've got a guitar there.
1: What's that rocking out in the garage? I suppose. Cost me a bomb at the time. At least I'd get some wear out of it.
0: Whatever you do, make it something that is just for you.
1: Right, here we go. That should be enough noise to drown me out.
6: Are you ready to rock and roll, dudes?
1: Oh, sure,
6: I am. Let's do this. Okay, so, let me show you where the magic happens. We got the body of the beast here. We got the beautiful long neck, we got the headstock, or what I like to call the brains of the outfit, and then if we slide down here to these babies, we got what I like to call...
1: Don't say nipples.
6: The nipples, aw yeah, we're gonna tweak
1: those babies.
6: It's not a
1: nipple,
6: babies.
1: That, it's more like a knob.
6: Okay,
1: like
6: you know what time it is, it's...
1: Hiya, love. How's it going?
7: Hiya, Mum. I'm ready to come back now, so...
1: It's not time yet, Anna.
7: But if I'm well enough, then someone else can take up place.
1: The condition is you stay for the full programme.
7: Everyone knows this is about you keeping my kids from me.
1: Listen to me, Anna. If you turn up here, I'm going to phone the police. And you won't get a second chance with Roxy and Vinny. That'll be it then.
7: One of the problems, big problems, I've been working through with you, Mum.
1: Is it?
7: It's quite disturbing, actually, to my therapist, the way you've caused this situation and stolen my kids from me.
1: I'm going now, Anna.
7: Yeah, you do that. You let everyone think I have a problem when it's you that's bad. You're the bad...
6: Okay, you know what time it is. It's time to get excited because we're going to work on our first power chords. Oh, yeah!
1: It's you that's bad now. You're bad ass.

0: Yes, Trish, don't worry, I'm just learning the guitar.
1: Sounded like a dog fight.
0: I'll turn it down a bit, sorry.
2: Sorry for being a rock god, Trish.
0: Trish is kicking off cause she heard the din. Anna's kicking off cause of the place she got put in. And I just want some peace more than... God, why did you do that? Ugh.
3: And remember, dudes, as the great Van Morrison once said, all you need is three chords and the truth. Stay beautiful.
2: Yeah. Piece of cake. Roxy, you put the eggs in. Carefully now, don't get the shell in it. Is the shell in it? Doesn't matter. Vinny, can you stir it, please? Mummy's going to love these, isn't she?
4: When's Mummy coming back?
2: When she feels better.
4: Does she want to come home?
2: She does, Roxy. She really does. And she misses you very much. Vinny, what are you doing?
4: Putting this in.
2: You can't put an apple in like that. Oh, yeah. Let's fish it out. Vinny, you have to peel it and slice it, love. It won't work like that.
4: He messed it up.
2: He hasn't, Rox. It'll still be lovely. Look, I've taken it out and we'll slice it up and put it in and then it'll be apple cake, won't it, Vinny? See? You just have to know what you can do with what you have, that's all. Hello?
5: I'm sorry.
2: It's okay. We're just baking. Say hello to your mummy.
4: Hello.
5: They're going to hate me.
2: Why would they hate you?
5: For leaving them.
2: You're doing a really good thing, Anna, and you'll all benefit from you feeling better.
5: I'm sorry. I've messed up, Mum.
2: Keep doing what you're doing. 3 months is nothing.
5: Okay. Bye, Mum.
2: Just keep at it. Bye, love.
6: Is this a bad time? Sorry, I just wanted to call on Smek to see how you were, really.
2: No, it's fine. I've got an hour before I pick them up, so...
6: We are going to recommend that Anna stays longer, because she's just not ready yet, and we feel being with the kids might be triggering for her.
2: Brilliant. She's going to go up the wall. I've been telling her and telling her that it was round the corner.
6: And it is. It isn't forever. We just need to be sure she can cope, or it won't be worth it for her.
2: Right.
6: Are you finding it difficult with the twins?
2: No, it's not that. I'm worried I'm going to just burst, snap at her. I've had a lot of time to think, and you know what? I've been through a lot. Me, not just her.
6: And you need this time too, Mal. You need to repair and process and get ready for the new part of life. Because one of the big changes is going to be that she doesn't need you as much as she used to.
2: I have been thinking about that, yeah. And I think I'm a bit glad about that, you know.
6: How's your guitar going?
2: Still rubbish. I think to make it work properly, you have to be 18 and stoned.
6: Three chords and the truth. That's what you need.
2: How do you know that?
6: I think Dolly Parton said it. Someone like that.
7: Now remember, guys, when we're getting to grips with new things, it takes practice. But once you have the basics down, you're flying, baby.

0: get to bed.
1: Anna has come a long way in recovery, being open, talking through trauma, and expressing her feelings well. I believe she is optimistic and determined to progress positively. This has been the first time in many years that Anna has been able to think with clarity, and this has been very traumatic. I'm not sure, at this stage, whether Anna should have sole care of the children again.
2: I have been a social worker and family liaison officer for Anna for the past 3 years. During these years, I believe, until the day she was taken to rehab, she had almost continuously been under the influence of alcohol. Mel has always believed that the day her daughter didn't have a drink would be the start of her recovery, and she has never given up hope or fighting for her daughter to keep her children with her. I believe that Anna has a strong network of support on her journey through recovery, and that the best thing would be to be reunited with her children, overseen by me and by Mel. But I feel she needs an extended stay so that this transition can be made easier. We'll leave the room now so you can both talk about this.
3: You're loving this, aren't you?
4: I want you to be right.
3: You're going to start drinking again, don't you?
4: I just think you could do with a longer stay to get as much help as possible.
3: I can walk out any time, you know. I'm not under lock and key. I'm choosing to do this. You're not a saint, you know, seeing you hammered.
4: What, off 2 glasses of wine? I don't even have that now.
3: Oh my God, here we go. Have you stopped drinking just to prove to me how easy it is?
4: I haven't had an alcoholic drink for a year.
3: Oh, how brilliant you are. Well done you, Mum. Show me how it's done. Well, you might think you're great, but you've done a rubbish job with me.
4: I haven't had a drink since you went through the window at playgroup and nearly killed yourself. I had to go from watching you bleeding into a can of lager in the ambulance to watching the twins in the nativity.
3: What'd you do it for? Don't get it. It's to make you feel superior. She definitely don't do it because you're loving it.
4: Oh, shut up, Anna. Get back in there and talk it through with your therapist. I'm going to pick up Roxy and Vinny. And for the record, I didn't do a rubbish job. I did a brilliant job.
5: Yeah, you're wonderful. So I'm in this place in my pajamas.

0: Was that meant to be Emmerdale?
1: Are you winding me up? It was Smoke on the Water Tree.
0: No, it wasn't.
2: I'm sorry, Mum.
1: Stop saying sorry, Anna, will you? I'm not interested in sorry. Do what you need to do to be back with the twins and to be the person you want to be.
3: On admittance to Clarity Trust, Anna had been in a critical condition. She was in the early stages of sepsis. She was severely dehydrated and confused. Anna had lost the will to care for herself, and immediate intervention was needed. In the following weeks, she suffered withdrawal and refused a lot of care provided until finally succumbing and involving herself in the programme, which she has done to great success. Now her extended stay is coming to an end.
2: I'm not ready.
3: Not ready?
2: To leave.
3: Okay.

0: That was brilliant, Mel. No idea what it was.
1: That's because I made it up.
0: Oh, I loved it. Aren't you good?
1: Did you hear that, kids? Grandma's a rock star.
2: I've been working through the steps successfully. I've made arrangements so that when I go to meetings, my mum can look after the twins. I have a 10-point care plan to help keep me on track. I've helped from my mum and from Joyce. I don't want to mess this up. I really don't. I'm going to take care of myself as well as my kids.
3: And finally, can we hear from Anna's mum, Melanie, to see how she feels about Anna being reunited with her children on returning home?
4: She's been a dreadful mum. Absolutely awful. You have Anna. But that doesn't mean she didn't love her kids. She loved them so much that the cruelty of the world got to her and that made her drink. She never wanted to be like that, and I always thought the minute she could see herself sober, then she would change herself, and she has. I've been learning the electric guitar. It used to be hers. She left it when she moved out. And all I've learned is three chords, but I can play something on it with them three chords, and it makes sense. Might not be everyone's cup of tea, but I love it because it's my song. All you need is three chords and the truth. Anna's got Roxy and Vinny, and she's got me. And that's the truth.
3: I'm going to recommend that with some initial and distant supervision, Roxanne and Vincent return to Anna as soon as possible. Three chords. Who was it said you only need to learn three chords? I think Bruce Springsteen said it.
2: You break that guitar and you're dead.
1: Roxy's done her numbers this week, but I forgot to sign the book, so you need to do that or she might get in trouble. Make sure that Vinny has the money in his pump bag for the trip to the petting zoo.
5: You've told me both those things about 20 times now, Mum. I know what I'm doing.
1: Come here and give me a hug.
5: Stop telling me what to do in front of them. I need them to feel like I can do it. And I want that guitar back as well.
1: You can take it next time. I've got me on now. Hey, do you fancy starting a band? Me and you, doing the clubs.
5: You know what, Mum? I think I'd rather be lining my own crap again. Right, you two. Say goodbye to Grandma.
6: Hello. My name is Graham Barraclough. This is the poem I Dive from the collection Air. I dive. I dive.
7: Here at the Swan, and you may be thinking, hang on, how come I keep imagining him with a massive knife and blood all down his front? Well, that is because he works at Vernon's Butchers. Hey. Yes! On Side Street. Yeah? Okay. He just recited his latest poem, and it's about, he says, the dark recesses of my mind. But I can tell you that his sausages are second to none. Hey, yes, you know it. And now we have Mel, who is doing us a song on her guitar. Don't know whether she's here yet. Are you here yet, Mel? Mel?
8: Oh, I'm here.
7: Come on. Lovely.
9: Been learning to play this guitar. Wrote this song about my daughter Anna. You'll know her, she's been bad from here. She's been bad from everywhere. Is there anyone here from Moorside Crescent?
10: Woo!
9: That's my neighbour Trish who brought me. Go Moorside!
10: Go Moorside!
9: Okay, here we go. This song is called Tough as Nails.

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My child, here's my hand to hold.

0: Three Chords on the Truth by Kathy Crabb was performed by Chloe Massey, Lily Driscoll, Lauren Santana, Rosie Race,
1: Vincent Jewel Williams, and Roxana Jewel Williams,
0: Matthew Ganley, Joanna Simonet, and Jackie Dubois. The Props series is directed by Sarah Meadows and produced by Naomi Turner, from an idea by Lucy Bell. It is edited by Jack Drury, with music by Ben Quasi Burrell. 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
1: Ladies and gentlemen, bohemians and artists, coquettes and boulevardiers, may I present you our sparkling diamond, the unique, the indomitable, the one and only, Satine.

0: Moulin Rouge at the Theatre Royal Plymouth till about the middle of September, and I've got X working, WENOTNO. I'm using the same address as the We Don't Know show, which is on a Wednesday. What can I say about that? I've linked to bits of YouTube, but little bits that I did in London last weekend or earlier this week, including where the Waitrose wine bar is and how you can see the Guardian from there. It's on the edge of the, sort of, if you go from King's Cross across the bridge of the canal, it's another area with AI techie companies, but also cafes and retail, including Samsung. So it's a different sort of space. The other video that I've done was the Sainsbury's on the way there, sort of Pentonville Road end things, where there's hardly any newspapers. And I just had to notice that nobody's reading newspapers that I could see. They're all looking at their phones. And that may be why the glasses are seen as a problem by The Guardian. I mean, they've got other objections to the glasses, the cameras not being clear and things like that. But I just think there's more going on. And it might well make a drama. So I'm working on a drama based in that wine bar, or outside the wine bar. There's a seat in there, and imagine people from The Guardian were meeting other people, or Guardian readers were just gathered there, having visited The Guardian, and were wondering what their state of mind was on questions like YouTube and Meta and, I suppose it's Google, really. The YouTube's just a visual representation of a data system. I think it would make a drama, because I think there are people there who would like to do more advertising of the YouTube future ideas, whatever they are. I don't think they're fully revealed at the moment. And then there's more other people who would like to keep raising problems with anything other than the classic print newspaper or the book or that sort of thing. Anyway, I'll let you know more about my play as it goes along. I've lost the mouse. Here it is. Now the mouse has come back. That's all right. This is from the Little Shop of Horrors. Feed me. Get it.
1: Feed me. Feed me see more. Feed me all night long. That's right, boy.

This is Props, a series of new plays inspired by people who support others. My name is Lauren. I'm a Navy wife and working mum, and my husband's at sea. This play isn't my story, but it's a story about isolation and learning to adapt. Mermen by Lucy Bell.

0: Growing up where I did, you had to choose what kind of wife to be. Trophy wife, corporate wife, Navy wife. I chose the last one. Marry the Navy, best you dive in. Find your choose ex-wife or crazy wife in the attic instead.
1: Oh. Oh.
0: The salty life changes you. You can't fight it. Just hope the scales come up fast around your tail.
1: Okay, okay. Come on, Jorda. Come on, Jord. Okay, okay, okay.
0: I'm the patron saint of Navy wives. I watch over the married quarters in Plymouth. The patch, as we call it, helped hundreds of Navy brides to grow their tails. But blow me, this time, I got a fella. Jordan Newton, teacher. Oh, big heart. Soft, some might say. His wife Keisha's under the ocean, and he doesn't even know which one.
1: 55, 56.
0: Oh, look at him, holding his breath.
1: Eight,
0: what does he plan to do? Swim down and 60, find her? I'll hit the cold tap if he doesn't come up for her.
1: 63.
0: His lungs are burning when he has an explosive realization. He's late for school.
1: Oh. Christ.
0: Period one, Monday. Geordie covers isolation, where the tough nuts get sent to stew. If no one plays up, it's an oasis of calm. Geordie can email his missus.
1: Keisha, how are you?
2: I hate it here!
1: Larissa, this is your third time here in 2 weeks.
2: I literally did nothing. I'm allowed to skip history when we do war.
1: Oh, is this because of things in Ukraine?
2: But does Miss believe me? Of course not. She's too bloody stupid.
0: Larissa's new at school on a mission to show the teachers that she gives roughly zero for...
1: Language, Larissa.
0: My fishy eyes see the full panorama. And my job's about bringing the right people together.
1: I'll email to a reminder. You know the drill. Get on with some homework.
2: It's on my phone.
1: I don't think so. How is it back home?
2: Hot.
1: Sorry?
2: By May, it's already hot in Ukraine. If you don't have the conditioning, you will boil. Not like here. Always raining.
1: My wife works on a submarine. She says the things you miss is rain.
2: Really? She's weird.
1: She's brave, that's for sure. If anything kicks off, anything, first thing they do is move her boat into firing range.
2: Sounds like my sister Oksana.
1: Oh yeah?
2: In Ukraine, we swim in the river in summer. The bridge is like 30 meters high, but she jumps off. No problem.
1: Right, okay.
2: Part of the river is too shallow and the rail shakes from the cars. But Oksana sings to me so I'm not scared. She taught me how to fall.
1: Wow.
2: And you have to swim fast. To the surface before Rusalka catch you.
1: Right. Rusalka?
2: Mermaids. In Ukrainian stories, mermaids are kind of bitchy. Oksana's joking, obviously, but...
1: Better safe than sorry.
2: That's what Oksana says.
0: Larissa smiles to reveal a row of braces.
2: It's tradition, actually. On Midsummer's Day, they will look for someone to drag out to sea.
0: Isolation is where the tough nuts get sent. And where they talk freely.
1: Your English is amazing. Where did you learn it?
2: TV. I'm teaching Oksana.
1: Right. Does she like you here?
2: Who?
1: Your sister. Oh. Oh, what have I said? Larissa. You can tell me. I'm listening.
2: She's still in Ukraine. They won't let her into UK.

0: working.
1: It's 2014, girl. And the Navy's joined the 21st century.
0: Much,
1: now,
0: baby.
1: There's maids on submarines. I watch them too. Keisha is small, strong, capable.
0: Ooh.
1: Can't sing for Toffee. All she ever wanted is to bunk up with warheads.
0: Cause I love you too much, baby.
1: It's rising 30 degrees in the torpedo room as Keisha does her checks. Half a million tons of salt water overhead. Missiles all around. But she's not thinking of that. She's nearly missed her pregnancy test. One before deployment, 7 days in. Her sub's no place for a pregnant woman. Keisha takes the stick, slides into the heads. She thinks of Geordie. The weird way he reacted when the first test was negative. She catches a creak of flexing metal.
2: Deep.
1: But where to? Only the captain knows. And me, of course.
3: Goya? Hello, Goya.
1: Geordie's house on the patch. Oh, it's still full of boxes. They got hitched, put up their bed and ran out of time.
3: No, are you missing your mum? Me too.
1: The walls are caked in magnolia. Fresh coat for each new family. The bedroom has space for a cot. There's watermarks in the bathroom from the kids overflowing the tub.
3: Hey, Keisha. Good day at school. Got to know the new girl in my form. She's from Ukraine. Didn't even know there was a war there, but her sister's in the middle of it.
1: See, bit of perspective goes a long way.
3: Just shows you can't take family for granted. So what if it's time we started our family?
1: You've got the wrong take out there, pal.
3: Maybe I'll miss you less if I have a part of you here.
1: Don't send that, Geordie.
3: Send.
1: As he runs downstairs, his heartfelt wishes bounced off a satellite to a mast poking above the ocean in an undisclosed location. Unless the boat's diving, of course.
3: Hello?
1: A note on the mat.
4: Welcome to the patch. Drinks tomorrow, bring a bottle.
1: Geordie takes in the view of Plymouth Sound.
3: Keisha, what about Maya for a girl or Daniel for a boy?
1: There's warships in the dock, Drake Island, America, somewhere in the midst. Geordie thinks of Plymouth seafaring history and realises he's a part of it now. Bullseye, I'm at a schedule here.
3: Drop me a line to say you're okay.
1: Don't switch on the radio.
5: Russia now controls much of Ukraine and Putin's aggression is a problem for NATO.
1: Balls.
5: Cameron today admitted tensions with Russia are at an all-time high.
1: Now, I know that sounds like World War III, but you have got to understand.
5: If sanctions fail and only military solutions remain.
3: Keisha, where have they sent you?
1: Geordie's palms are sweating. He's crawled through news sites. Putin, face off, new Cold War.

0: get a tan. 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
1: Isn't he young and unlined? Do you work out?
2: George, who goes to patch drinks early, open for answers. The wives already have pink teeth.
3: I'm a PE teacher, actually. I'm hoping to take on a counselling role, if I can get on the course.
2: That's Mel, I'm Sharon.
3: Geordie, my wife's on HMS Vigilance.
4: One of the first women. You must be proud.
3: Yeah. Yeah, 100%.
2: To Geordie, they all look the same. Skinny jeans, knee boots and pashminas around their necks.
4: You going to mind the kiddies, then?
3: Ooh, that's a way off.
2: Don't count on it. The fish tank casts blue ripples on the ceiling. It feels like sitting in an underwater cave. Oh, another bottle opens and the tips start.
0: Never expect a civvy to understand.
4: Keep your emails light.
0: They don't want to know what you deal with.
4: Try not to hate them when they come home.
3: Oh, I'd never do that. I mean, I think if you communicate properly as a couple...
2: you will! Oh, come on, girls, you're not helping.
3: Listen, how do I find out where Keisha's boat is?
0: You don't.
4: My husband's on a nuclear deterrent, which means...
2: He doesn't even know where he is. They can't blow their cover.
3: Well, surely firing a missile blows your cover.
4: Well, yeah. It does.
2: Mel has long hair, Geordie clocks her watery coloured eyes.
4: You'll hear if she's hurt. We know as much as we need to know.
2: Hey, you were in bits on your fella's first tour.
4: The moment they go, Geordie, you have to zip up your man suit.
2: In the bluish light, all the women mind pulling a zip up from their waist to the top of their heads.
0: Us two were wrens before we were wives. You know what they said?
4: Women in the Navy just want to be a man.
0: Get over a man.
4: Or find a man.
0: Don't be that guy.
3: I'm not.
0: Then why don't you trust her to do a job? And get back safe.
2: Midnight, a full moon over Plymouth, while Larissa FaceTimes her sister under the covers.
3: And the ocean
2: Geordie stumbles home.
3: And the stormy winds do blow. We poor sailors go skipping at the time. And the ocean's at the top. Sorry. Sorry.
2: He checks his messages. Oh, nout.
3: Keisha? Hello? Are they blocking your emails? She must be terrified.
2: She must be busy. He passes out. And dreams a dream. Sharon, Mel and the other wives kiss their children in their beds by moonlight. They head to the seawall by Torpoint Ferry. One by one they feel in their hair above their foreheads until they find their ring pull of a zip. As they pull it down, their faces and bodies peel open. Underneath their skin is greenish, and from the waist down, shimmering with silver scales, they dive into the sea. Geordie follows. They dive past stingrays and shoals of damselfish. His lungs are exploding. Till Mel doubles back, her irises are almost white. Where a scarf was tied, gills open and close on her throat. She strokes Geordie's neck, and his gills open at her touch. The water gets colder the deeper they swim. The women turn and smile. Beneath their tails, a dark shadow cruising safely. Keisha's submarine.
3: That's how. That's how they know what they know.
5: Sir? You really look like crap.
3: Oh, shouldn't you be in English?
5: Miss makes me read out loud. Everyone laughs.
3: Larissa.
5: How's your soldier wife?
3: She's Navy, and your guess is as good as mine. She hasn't emailed since she left.
5: Almost only a woman in a boat full of men. Sucks to be you.
3: What about your sister? Any news on her visa?
5: Not yet. Everything is not working in Donetsk now. There's Russian rockets in the sky.
3: Right, that's terrible.
5: No, it's really great. They'll have to let her in this time.
3: Oh, good for you. Maybe not so good for Keisha.
5: Can't you ask someone where you live? If she's okay?
3: They say that they don't know anything, but they're, you know, weirdly relaxed about it.
6: Oh, they were pissed.
3: Larissa, you know your story about the bridge?
5: What about it?
3: Did you ever see one? A Rusalka?
5: Sir? Are you asking me if I've seen a mermaid?
6: Not for the first time. Geordie's saved by the bell.
7: Kids, tea's ready!
6: Geordie sees a pattern. At 6 p.m. the wives switch off their porch lights, pull their blinds. He thinks it's their signal. Time for the swim. Each night he can't wait for the dream. He swims faster now, down Gulf streams, past balloons of jellyfish, till Keisha's boat moves safely beside him like a great grey whale.
8: Fighting in Ukraine has intensified. The international community
3: should
8: support the strike.
3: Look, Goya. My skin's getting scaly.
6: A45 will sort that. Geordie seems to feel the tiniest gills growing. He's tempted to ease them open with a razor.
3: They'll take me when I'm ready.
6: I'm out of depth here.
9: Quiet!
4: Morning, sir!
6: Period 2, isolation is chocker. Emails about assembly, emails about reports.
10: So we put up the mast and 16 emails came through? Stalker, are you okay?
6: Ah, Keisha. She's alive and well, I told you.
10: What's with the kids' idea? It's pretty intense right now. I have to keep us in a box somewhere in the back of my brain. It's a nice sparkly box, but... seriously, Geordie, there's no room in there for a baby. Not right now. And if you must know, maybe not ever. Keisha.
6: Ugh, not even a kiss. Oh, the isolation boom is swimming.
4: Sir, your eyes are wet.
6: Some kid's talking and he just needs everybody to...
9: pack it in!
4: Sir, can we talk?
9: Not now.
4: But my sister rang last night.
9: You can't keep skipping lessons.
4: Her visa was refused.
9: What?
4: They won't let her in. What do I do now?
9: And how would I know? If your country hadn't kicked off with Russia, maybe neither of us would be in this mess.
4: It's my fault?
6: Ah, wake up, Geordie. Do your job. I slosh some drink on his hand. Oops, scalding hot coffee on his lap.
9: English, Larissa, now. I don't want to hear another word.
6: Three:30, kids scream out of school to the buses. Oh, Larissa goes the other way.
4: Oksana, new English phrase. I'm listening actually means go home.
6: Oh, love. I wish I'd never dragged you into this. It's near 40 degrees in the bomb shop. Otto inside Keisha's breathing mask. The sweat runs in her eyes.
10: Bastard coxswain and his bastard fire drills.
6: They're going deep again. The water purifier is off, so no showers, and she reaches to check a valve, catches her own smell.
10: Oh, Keisha, you stink.
6: But in a month, she hasn't messed up. The boss says she'll promote. She thinks of Geordie, how proud he'll be. Maybe there's a compromise. That night, Geordie watches the street till 5 a.m. If you want to understand him, Geordie, why don't you try knocking on?
11: Huh. Look at that. Sharon's lights are on. Mel's too. Why are they up at this time?
6: Ugh, colicky babies.
11: It's time.
6: If Larissa closes her eyes, she sees rockets flying across the sky. So she keeps them open till dawn, when a faint light glows at the window. She slips out. In town, the nightclub kickouts weave past Larissa. She walks along the expressway, past the toll booths onto the Tamar Bridge. She's high above the water.

0: Hello? Yeah, speaking. Well, maybe I raised my voice a bit, but... What? How long's she been gone?
1: No sight of Larissa since yesterday evening. That's what the head said. Geordie wants to cry, but fish don't cry, do they?
0: Oh, Keisha. Oh, Keisha.
1: What did you expect her to do about it? It's on you. Maybe it's the shock. In the mirror, Geordie sees his gills open.
0: Come on! Come on!
1: Geordie's not a geography teacher, but he knows the Tamar Bridge is 100 foot high.

0: through the girders at the mast lights and dinghies 30 metres below.
1: Larissa! Where are you? Larissa!
0: Dordy thinks the wife's waiting for him in the water. He thinks he sees their heads bobbing on the surface, sleek like seals.
2: They're singing.
0: He climbs the rail to take a closer look. Turn around, Larissa, please. I pick up a Coke can on with the wind and hit her square in the back.
3: Ow! Sir?
0: Oh, finally.
3: Sir! Sir, get down! Listen to me! Listen to me!

0: Lisa, I'm so sorry. What I said was...
1: Yeah.
0: You weren't going to.
1: I like it here. It's a noise. It's peaceful.
0: How do I get to be as tough as you, Marissa?
1: Be realistic, sir. I think... you can't stop missing someone. But maybe you can get used to that feeling.
2: Oh, you can. With practice.
1: My sister is more real than any of this. So she can't be that far away. Can she?
3: Geordie?
2: Back at the patch. Geordie breathes out.
3: Hi. Listen, the other night, we are quite normal. Normally, I mean.
0: I think you are bloody exceptional.
3: Are you okay?
0: Yeah. 100%.
2: You need to lean on these people. Keisha can't be that person.
0: Actually, when Keisha's comms mask goes up, she's in for a treat.
3: Standard.
0: She doesn't want kids, Sharon.
3: Right now or forever?
0: She didn't say. How am I supposed to be? Like when she's not here? I want to protect her, but all I'm supposed to do is wait.
3: Could you find something for yourself? You said you want to do more at school with the kids who are struggling.
0: You were listening.
3: Why don't you come in for a cup of tea?
2: And where is Keisha patrolling all that time? Training off Lanzarote, 6,000 miles from Russia. World War III didn't kick off for her on this occasion. But how was Geordie going to know that? The heroines of the patch don't get medals. Perhaps a little certificate would be nice.
4: Kids, come say hi to Geordie.
2: Time to dive now. My work here is done. Hey, if you see me on a rock, give us a wave.

0: Lucy Bell was performed by Joe Pickard, Louis Keane, Cherise Blackman, Sophia Ingar, Alex Wilton-Regan and Rosie Race. The prop series is directed by Sarah Meadows and produced by Naomi Turner, from an idea by Lucy Bell. It's edited by Jack Drury, with music by Ben Kwasi Burrell. 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
1: You can find Props through Documental Productions on YouTube. There's about 10, maybe a few more. I've played three today from YouTube. I've got MP3 somewhere or another, but after a bit, it gets easier to do it this way. Now I'm going to find. Oh, see, the trouble is my mouse disappears. That's the problem. But here's an MP3 from the Little Shop of Horrors, which is going to be at the Northcote beginning of October. This is Feed Me, get it?

That's the Selector. They'll be at the Phoenix on Saturday. Phoenix is just above Phonic FM. 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And I'm also just going to mention my other play that I'm working on at the moment, as well as The Guardian on YouTube, which is set in the wine, or outside the wine bar near Waitrose at King's Cross. There's another one about the BBC on YouTube, which will be in the cafe of the London College of Fashion, next door to where the BBC might open a music space, but it keeps being postponed. So there'll be another group of people, BBC people, who've escaped from that building site into a cafe, and they're talking about, as the BBC does move into YouTube, or if it does, to the extent that it does, how's it going to do it? So that's another conversation. And that one, I think, might work better than The Guardian's one. I think moving radio and television into the internet webby thing, there's something about print as a format, moving out of it into the web seems to be more difficult. But in theory, but the Guardian could make such a move. I think I'll be able to write or draft out the plays as those situations develop. Here's a chap from The Who.

The Northcote programme for the autumn is out printed, and there's the dates for the Elevate Festival, which is 1st to 7th November. It's a sort of occasion for people interested in drama and theatre to get together and talk about different things. And I'm imagining there will be some musicals. Documentary productions, documentary theatre, they organise that event. It's sort of a sampler of different musical productions, which are documental in that they're based on news events or something that's going on. And I'll be studying that. I've been trying different things. I think these ideas of the BBC and The Guardian trying to come to terms with YouTube, it's got dramatic potential because there's dilemmas. And so it can all be rewritten to keep up with whatever's going on. And I shall try and get some ideas and also find people at the Elevate Festival who'd have bits of sound that would work on radio. It's not obvious how that works, because the scripts are usually written for an hour or 2 hours with an interval or something like that. So fitting it into radio isn't straightforward, but that's something to talk about. Elevate Festival, 1st to 7th of November. And I imagine a lot of it will be at the Barnfield. Some of it at the Northcote, but I think the Barnfield's the base for it. One more track from The Little Shop of Horrors. This is Somewhere That's Green.

0: So this is now The Wild Show, and here is another track from The Selector. They're going to be in the Phoenix in Exeter this Saturday.
1: No.

0: true, forever true, forever true. Make it rude.
1: The selector. I think there's still tickets for Saturday. The producer's arrived, Chris. He's here.
2: I know.
3: I'm reading the emails.
1: Oh, right, that's good.
3: Yeah.
1: I've sent you one.
2: Have you?
1: Yeah. But could both of you come closer to the microphone?
3: Because we could do that,
1: you're both
3: we?
1: Sitting back.
3: It costs
1: and that's no good.
2: Yeah.
1: No, you've settled in now. That. You've got to concentrate.
3: I can't get any further than that.
1: Okay. Yes, I've sent you an email, JD.
3: Yes, you did, yes.
1: With a link to a video.
3: Yes, I've just been watching it.
1: Oh, right, that's good.
3: Yes, so I do. My secretary just passed my emails on for me.
1: Right. Well, last week you noticed this. It's a video of the cupboard or storage space in front of the mural between the library and the Phoenix.
3: Right.
1: Because last week you were saying you thought one side of it had sort of deteriorated, the standard of graffiti. You would say it had been vandalised. How can graffiti be vandalised? That's just a judgment about it, surely.
2: No, they haven't vandalised the graffiti. They vandalised on the other side.
1: Oh.
2: They put graffiti on the other side.
3: Yeah, on the back of it, I think. Yes, the back of it. Yeah.
1: Well, what I thought was, we've been talking about street humanities.
3: Right.
1: We've discovered the Street Art Festival as such is not happening this year. It's going to happen next year in June.
3: Right.
1: But we could still go on about street humanities because we don't know what's happening with humanities at the university. They must have a plan, but what that is, we don't know. But there could be street humanities as well. So that could be a focus. What did you think about it then, JD? I mean, Chris has said he thinks it's been vandalised, but what did you make of it last week?
2: JD pointed out the vandalism.
1: He did. I'd just like him to say a little bit more about it, because some people might think it was art. Or...
3: Well, I came past it this morning, but mind you, I didn't come from that direction. So when we go
1: right.
3: back to our late refreshments,
1: right.
3: we'll have a proper look at it.
1: Yeah,
3: but it's got you've got the picture there,
1: yeah.
3: and it looks like just somebody can't spell.
1: Right,
3: they need to go back to school. That's what I think.
1: Yes. Okay.
3: Yeah, it's somebody you know sort of you know it's their wish and their command to go and put graffiti all over the place. You know.
1: Yes.
3: I like the artwork on the other side.
1: On the other side.
3: Yes, the other side's worth looking at.
1: Yes.
3: So that's why I go past my eyes closed when I go past that. But I've just been past that now, but I was coming from the other direction.
1: Right. Okay. Well, I think I'm going to play a chat, and then we might say a little bit more about this.
3: Okay.
1: This is Spin 2, because I know there are Spin 2 fans who listen to the show, and this is the Wormy song.

0: So, JD.
1: Yes, sir.
0: The other thing I'm interested in is the social science of it. Because who controls graffiti in that area?
1: Funny people.
0: Funny people?
1: Yes, those people who just don't know how to write on a piece of paper.
0: Oh, but you gather that because of the spelling?
1: Yeah.
0: So, sometimes you have, not official exactly, but sort of supervised weekend graffiti experiments.
1: So this is new to me because where I live, we don't have any graffiti at all.
0: This is Exmouth?
1: This is Exmouth, yes.
0: It never happens in Exmouth?
1: I haven't seen any yet. So, but I'm saying anything yet. It might happen, you never know. But since I've been there, I haven't seen any. They're probably very quick to wipe it off, I would say. But no.
0: Oh, well, that's organisation.
1: Yes,
0: you think there's the council or somebody is just wiping it off?
1: Yes. Well, there should be a team going round that, because any person, whether you're a small person or a large person, can be offended by it.
0: Well, they can be, but they might be delighted by it. There may be forms of graffiti which people like.
1: Somebody shouldn't do it without permission.
0: Oh, no, but who gives the permission? This is what I'm wondering.
1: Yes, that's the thing. So where you're talking about is used to be store of something, wasn't it?
0: I think it's a bicycle store or a shopping store. Or something.
1: Right.
0: Well, like that structure.
1: So it must belong to some parcel.
0: Somebody must, yes.
1: Own it, you see.
0: Yes.
1: So if, for instance, they got permission to do it, then that's everything's tickety-boo.
0: Yes.
1: So, yes, so that's what we don't know.
0: But going round the corner up the terrace, the walls of the Phoenix Arts Centre, they have graffiti on them sometimes, and then sometimes it's all washed out again.
1: The path up to the park, there's someone there.
0: Even further in, sort of around where the outside bar area is, that wall. So, sometimes it's got stuff on it, sometimes it's been taken back to...
1: It's right if it's good art.
0: Exactly, yes.
1: But if it's just somebody putting rude words up, I'll pass my eyes closed.
0: Yes.
1: Yes.
0: So we really want to know what what's what. Well, I think we're still waiting to know really what's happening with the Department of Humanities and Social Science. Maybe it'll be just the same as ever it was. Maybe it'll be much the same but about a third smaller.
1: Do you have it?
0: Maybe it'll be different, but we'll have to work out what else we can do. Has Chris has found something on the phone?
1: Yes, he says features their legal art place. Legal art places, that's right.
0: Legal.
2: There are them in Exmouth. He just doesn't look for them.
0: Oh.
1: There are art, yes, I know there are art places, but they're all legal.
0: That's the legal ones.
1: It's not somebody coming up with a spray can and writing, you know, a rude word or a rude expression or something like that, then running away.
0: Right.
1: So it's all
0: okay.
1: Legal.
0: All right. That's that sounds all right then.
1: Yes. And the best ones are always in the middle of the sea. They can't wipe them off.
0: Okay. So if you rowed out to some of the boys and look at them carefully, you'll find all sorts of...
1: But I think the team in Exmouth is pretty fast at damping those things down.
0: Right.
1: Because it's a tourist area.
0: Yeah. Okay, that's all good. Here's a track from the Womack Sisters.

0: So JD, the other thing to ask you to do,
1: yep.
0: When you get to the Facebook page, sorry, listeners, that JD is uploading a video to the Wildshow Facebook group. Go to Facebook and then search for Wildshow, and you should find it. So this graffiti that we've been talking about, all the damage that's been done to it, whichever way you want to look at it, there's a video of that. So you'll see what we've been nattering on about. But also, we set up a competition last week, a DVD of the Little Shop of Horrors original musical. And I just wonder if anybody has added the answer. He's still looking. We'll come back to this. I shall play the Little Shop of Horrors, or a track from them. And then we'll come back, and maybe JD will have caught up with what's going on with it by then. I'm hesitating because there it is. The meek shall inherit.
2: So finally we meet you. This is an occasion. Let's toast up yours.
3: Relax.
4: Can you pay?
2: Let's talk turkey. 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
5: Yes, darling. We're sending photographers Thursday, so get the plant ready and wear a clean shirt. Just sign this release.
6: Peter Pan.
5: Aren't you thrilled? It's the cover of Life magazine.
2: Is that?
7: I'm telling you, son, it's a cinch to get ratings.
8: The title is Marvin. 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
8: And you're going to...

0: So, have we found it, JD, or on... Have we found the Facebook group?
1: No, when you come round here, you can show me where it
0: okay.
1: is.
0: Okay, we'll have a look. Okay. Well, we'll get the answer to that question later on. Okay. So, in the meantime, I will start a very long track.
1: A long track?
0: Yes.
1: How long?
0: Well, it'll be about 6 minutes long.
1: 6 minutes?
0: Yes. I've found a very long track.
1: I can have 3 coffees in that time.
0: Well, you could. So, what will happen is that I will then disappear.
1: Woo.
0: And Chris will come around this side.
1: Yeah.
0: And the music will become a little more rocky.
1: Rocky?
0: Hmm.
1: Right.
0: A little more this century.
1: So his rock music will be bolder.
0: Bolder? Yes. Oh, I'm sorry, I've caught up with you. Yes. I think rock music should be bolder.
1: Yeah, much bolder.
0: Very good. Okay. This track is by Tracy Chapman.

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And this is Jessica.

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2: Okay, and that was Slade with Radio Wall of Sound. I thought that song would be a good one. So, well, hello Will and JD, who are lost
3: Chris,
2: in
3: yes,
2: phone.
3: Yes, we're lost in our phone, Chris, sorry. Yes.
2: Well,
3: we're here. We are here.
2: We should correct this. You weren't lost in your phone.
3: I've lost in JD's
2: yeah,
3: phone.
2: Phone.
3: Yeah. Yes.
2: Will hasn't bought his phone today.
3: Well, I have brought my phone.
2: Oh,
3: it's just
2: yeah.
3: not making any sounds.
2: Okay. Well, that's all right. I put something on WhatsApp, it made a sound, so I think that it's working
3: that's
2: fine.
3: That's very, very good, yes.
2: Yeah. So what have you two been up to?
3: Well, shall I just report what I found in JD's phone?
2: Okay.
3: Somehow, the artificial intelligence has decided not to display the most recent item. Okay. It's gone for a priority of its own. So I don't know if anybody's got the answer to the Little Shop of Horrors question that we asked.
2: I know what you're talking about, so shall I have
3: you a have a look. If you can find the Wild Show Facebook page.
2: I can. I'm good at that.
3: You could answer the question. Has anybody put the answer to the question there?
2: Well, we could see.
3: You have a look. Because if they have, they might have won a DVD.
2: Yeah. Which Will was siphon through all the correct answers.
3: We'll see, they're coming up. So the question was, who was the director of the original movie? It wasn't a musical, it was just the first version of this story.
2: And you told me the director.
3: I've told you the answer. But I'm not going to tell the listeners the answer.
2: No.
3: They'll have to put the answer on the Facebook page.
2: And it's just done something quite... Oh, no. The most...

0: I found it now, so, and there's some comments, so I will just read them, see if anyone's won. I'm sure we got quite a few people have answered. And it won't show me. Oh, it has now. No, it's done something completely unexpected. So
1: it's quite difficult getting to the answer, isn't it?
0: Yeah. Okay, you're the person who commented on it.
1: Oh, well, you yes, I commented on it.
0: You put Chris chat from last week, and then a link, and Little Shop of Horrors DVD contest on Wildchat. That's the last comment on it.
1: Oh, so nobody said I know the answer and I claim my prize?
0: No.
1: Oh, well. Well, should we leave it open then?
0: Yeah, might as well. And, well, might as well leave it for people to answer. Okay, well, now as you've got a movie review, please enjoy. Oh, when it goes. It's time for another movie review. I have just watched Empire Records. I thought it was a very good film. There were lots of storylines running through it. I couldn't keep up with all of them, but I'll try. It was all about how a group of people who worked at a record shop had become good friends, and they all went through their lives, and it was all about music and how music made everything better. And they played the Buggles' Video Killed the Radio Star. So, Chris, please play that tune. Yes, I do admit I haven't got all the storyline. So I will have to sack myself, but I don't think I will. I think I'll just give myself a written warning. Anyway, please enjoy watching films and please try and watch Empire Records. Okay, well, Chris, enjoy playing the music and please everyone enjoy the rest of the show. Thank you, bye.

0: This is your voice recording from me. I'm not quite sure what you wanted to say, but hello, this is Chris, and you're listening to The Wild Show, and I know you like it when I sat JD. So JD, you're so sat. But I'm not sure. Anyway, I hope it helps you, and I will send it now. Bye. Okay, well, I didn't mean to play that. I would sack myself, but then, well...
1: You're getting into all sorts of home recording, Chris. You're getting a swing of it, aren't you?
0: I know I'm getting the hang of it. Okay, this is what I was meant to play. Except like... No, I can't find it, so that's good, or not good, so here is a bit of Gary Jules with Mad World, and it's a cover, and I would think JD will get this one right.
1: Ah, yeah, the question is who did the original one?
0: Yeah, I think you might, but I doubt it.
1: Oh, well, we'll see.
0: Except I now can't find the Gary Jules one.
1: It'll be in there somewhere.
0: Yeah. So I am trying to find it.
1: In a really intelligent world, your phone would be talking back to you saying, "Chris, you seem to be a bit perplexed. Can I help you?"
0: Well, yeah.
1: What are the 7 key search terms that would assist you at this time?
0: I'm not sure.
1: Is there any moment in the last 24 hours you would like to be recreated?
0: No.
1: Oh, dear. Sorry I asked. It's not a good background, is it? Well, things can only get better, Chris, on that basis.
0: Yeah, that is true. Okay, so I've had to abandon the Mad World contest for a bit. But I will come back to it, so I will have to queue up a CD. It might take a second or two.
1: Oh, well. Well, JT and myself, we will have a conversation.
0: Okay, you're good at that.
2: Yeah. Yes. Pass the coffee, everybody.
1: The
0: you can't have coffee in the studio.
2: Well, he thinks we're in the studio.
1: He does.
2: We're not, are we?
1: Well, we'd rather be in a cafe somewhere.
2: Yes, we're in this.
0: Where are you, Will?
2: Nice sunny day.
1: Well, I think I'm going to go back to the cafe in the Samsung place. Chris has been there, I think.
2: Yeah.
1: When we went.
0: No, you went there with Gary, not me.
1: Oh, you haven't been there?
0: No.
1: Well, I think we should go, Chris.
0: Yeah.
1: Next time we're up there, because they've got a radio studio, which is about 30 feet away from their cafe. So I think you could be in the studio bit of it, which hasn't got any glass around it. It's just got a light which comes on saying on air.
0: Okay. And someone just got a beep, so...
1: That might be me. I'll have a look. Where is it?
0: Well,
1: I keep missing the important moments. I was heating up my sausage.
2: On the third floor?
1: Yes, just a distance from the radio.
2: Oh.
0: Okay. Well,
1: he needs another radio, doesn't he?
2: Oh, yeah.
0: It's okay, hum. I couldn't find the music covers, so you'll have that to look forward to. Okay, well, here is Dodgy. We're staying out for the summer.

Okay, that was dodgy with staying out for the summer, and due to me being good, I found Mad World. So here is Mad World by Gary Jules, and I would like to know from Will and JD, who released the original? So here goes. I think JD will know.

0: If you live in the UK, I've been injured in the last 3 years in an accident.
1: Well, there's a bit of a bonus question. Well,
2: okay.
1: I'll ask the original question first. So, Will and JD, any idea who that's a cover of?
2: Tears for Fears.
1: Okay, well, Will's not sat. JD?
3: I think it's Noddy and Big Ears.
1: Okay, JD's definitely sat.
2: Impertinence, I would say.
1: Yeah, I know.
3: I'm trying to keep the program on your level.
1: But JD,
3: programs.
1: You can redeem yourself.
3: Oh, there's a big
1: can
3: word.
1: You?
3: Hang on, I've got to look up that word. It might be violent.
1: No, definitely.
3: Okay.
1: Will, do you think redeem yourself can be a violent?
2: Probably not.
1: Okay. Well, now I've given you a microphone, I can ask a bonus question.
2: Okay.
1: So, for JD to get his job back, which film was that, really, was Mad World by Gary Jules released in?
2: Whoa, Gary Jules' version of it?
1: Yeah, he released it in the film.
2: I don't know.
1: Okay, JD, do you know?
3: In the 80s sometime.
1: No, it was released early 2004, I'm guessing. This is very interesting. Well, I will play something else whilst JD looks it up. And Will doesn't need to look it up because Will got the answer.
2: I got some of it. I haven't got the bonus question sorted out at all.
1: No, but you don't need to answer the bonus question. Actually, I wonder if you answer the bonus question, if you save yourself from being sat next week if you don't know the answer next week, but you got it this week, maybe that means you don't have to be sat. Joy, JD?
3: I think it was an R.E.M. song. And I reckon it was around about 2000.
1: Hang on, REM don't come into it anywhere.
3: Right, well, that's my guess.
1: I asked JD what the film.
2: Well, I've looked it up.
1: And what?
2: Am I allowed to answer this? Donnie Darko
1: suggested answer. That's correct.
2: Yeah, the AI has come up with that.
1: Yeah.
3: It's from a group called Tears for Fears.
1: Yeah.
3: From 1982.
1: Okay. Well, JD, you can get a bonus.
3: What do I get? Come on, what do I get?
2: You've got a bonus point for knowing it was from
3: bonus
2: the 80s.
3: Point. Okay, right. I thought I was getting a bonus present.
2: Oh, a present. Yes, you can keep your job.
3: Oh, that's do
2: you
3: I want
2: carry
3: it?
2: On, well, I don't know.
3: No, I'll hand that back.
1: Okay. And there's a comment on the WhatsApp group.
2: Yeah, JD is forced. It says here.
1: Okay.
3: Really? Well, send him a message back. Yeah. Well, there you go.
1: Right, well, you could send one back.
3: Can I really?
1: Yeah. Oh,
3: very, very kind of you to offer me that service.
1: I know. I'm very kind. Okay, I've got to find a track now, so.
3: Is that a railway track?
1: No, a music track.
3: Okay, right.
1: Can't play that. Oh, I can play that. So, in a sec, we're going to have the Fugees with Ready or Not.
2: Ready or Not.
1: Here I am. And that's not a copy. I researched it. I thought it was. And I found it the other day. Ah, silly keyboard. Here it is. Well, will be in a minute. And someone shall put a comment on the WhatsApp group. Okay, here is Ready or Not by the Fugees.

Sorry, I interrupt Killing Me Softly by the Fugees to say, will you sack?

0: Nice.
1: I realise I have to unsack, Will. You rockin' loud, but you ain't saying nothing. Time I settle this. And not play another track of the Fugees. Okay, that was Killing Me Softly by the Fugees. Now, we should have, well, we will have in a sec. After, well, I'll cue it up. It will only take a sec. Here is We'll Shut Your Mouth by Julian Coates.

Iantura. I interrupt that JD.

0: Okay, that was Julian Cope with "We'll Shut Your Mouth." And I did suck JD during that track.
1: Well, yes, you wait till he's out of the room. And that's a bit underhand, Chris, yes, I would have to say.
0: So you got unsat?
1: Yes, that's true. I came back again.
0: Yeah. Okay, so JD's not come back.
1: No, but
0: so I just saw...
1: He might be reinstated, you never know.
0: Yeah, I just saw a comment from Mum. So I'll have to read that. So you can talk to me. But I'm multitask.
1: Well, that's all good. Well, I'm very impressed with your various systems, Chris. Sometimes you think the tune is on your phone or in your memory or whatever, but through the miracle of the ether sphere, it will appear eventually anyway.
0: And Hum, I agree with you. The original was better.
1: Ah. Which song are we talking about?
0: Mad World.
1: Ah, right. Yes. He thinks it's been slowed down too much.
0: Yeah. He said the original was much better. And JD... JD sent that picture so many times. JD, there are other pictures on the internet. It's just not that one. Well, he has sent that picture a few times.
1: Well, yes, but he likes it.
0: Yeah.
1: I think we just have to accept this, Chris.
0: Okay.
2: Shall I send you one of you when you were a baby? Yeah, just to remind you.
0: I
2: liked how good you were when you were a baby.
0: I liked it. No, go on.
1: The Chris, the years he likes are 1980, 1981, 1982, 1983, 1984, 1985, 1986, 1987, 1988, 1989, and that's it. So we can't expect anything else.
0: So
1: you should just get used to it.
2: Wow, the boss has spoken.
0: Yeah, he has.
1: He's wrong, of course, but hoping for anything different is foolish. It would be foolish on our part.
0: Yeah, that is very true.
2: Well, it's good because Chris was a little baby in those days.
1: Yes, he was charming as a baby.
2: And very dramatic.
1: Mm.
0: Yeah, I couldn't sack people when I was a baby.
1: Well, you could go into a rage and
0: they were
1: try
0: all
1: to work
0: big.
1: Out what it was you were trying to say.
2: Cool.
0: They were all bigger than me.
1: Yeah, that's true, but you probably had some strong opinions.
0: I did, it was my strong opinion. It's cuckoo, cuckoo, Mum, can I have some more milk?
1: Fair enough. Fair enough. They knew what you meant.
2: Oh, yeah.
0: That's good because I did. I just knew what would keep me happy at that moment in time. Not a lot. Okay. Well, here is Meghan Trainor with All About the Bass. And this is the song I edited, so. If it's not done correctly, it needs responsible, but it is

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1: Okay, you are. I was meant to do something spectacular so it would all work, but I didn't. So I must sack myself. Grish, you're sacked. Oh, no, I'm not. I would beat myself up, but I can't see that working. But Will and JD can talk for a sec. They can.
2: Well, yes, we're lost in our phones, though. We struggle against it. We do realise there are other options in life than to stare at our phones, but they keep beeping at us and saying, free up more space. What would you like to get rid of? Well, that's a very difficult question, isn't it?
3: No, it's quite simple.
2: Ah.
3: I'll just get rid of Chris Norton.
2: Everything to do with Chris Norton?
3: Everything to do with Chris Norton.
2: Well, there'd be nothing left
3: and
2: on our phones,
3: though. More space. I can breathe.
2: Yes.
3: I can get on with life.
2: Yes.
3: I can drink lots of coffee without him shouting at me.
2: That's true. That is what something you could go for, isn't it?
3: Yeah. Now, I think I like more money.
2: More money?
3: Yes. And paid to me directly.
2: Yes.
3: Not through the government. Straight to me.
2: Straight to you?
3: Straight to me. Yeah. And more time for myself.
2: Without all these other people getting in the way.
3: Other people like Chris.
2: Yes.
3: Go.
2: So, yes. So it is in fact Chris who is the main issue here.
3: Yes, the main downfall, is he?
2: Right.
3: Okay. Oh, I got...
2: Well, oh, I've lost this. It's beeping at me. See, I said I wasn't going to pay any attention, but... The listener's wondering how it can be too full. Yes, well, the thing is, I video everything.
3: Yeah.
2: That's my problem.
1: Okay. Well, here is the Bee Gees with a track which I can't remember. I'll remember as soon as it comes on. So please enjoy, and I'll tell you about it later.

0: Exudative.
1: Okay, that was the Bee Gees with Staying Alive. And we're coming
2: You're
1: round.
2: You're running out of jingles.
1: Run
2: it's a
1: out.
2: National distress.
3: A distress.
1: I've run out.
3: Yes, the listeners are having distress. They need some jingles.
1: Are they? Okay, well, here, Cobra Starship with Good Girls Gone Bad. Oh.

0: Okay, that was Cobra's starship with the good girl gone bad. And well, I'm going to have to find another track, so.
1: That's how life is sometimes.
0: Yeah, it's over to Will and JD to entertain you.
1: Well, start your story again, JD, because the listeners didn't hear it.
2: Go on then, by the story of what? My life?
1: Well, your first venture in broadcasting was directed at one person, but so describe how you set up the system for them.
2: I started many moons ago when people were people and boys were boys and girls were girls.
0: What?
2: And I set up a studio using my father's equipment. That was my first thing. That's my love of recording came through my father, because he did a lot of church stuff, which is really nice. And then, so he gave me all his equipment. So I said, right, it's time to be a DJ, whatever that was. So I built a proper studio with turntables and everything. And I must have built about four of them in my times and moved them around from house to house. And I landed up here with Chris Norton.
1: Yes, but you were talking about your one-to-one broadcasting.
2: One-to-one,
1: how,
2: yes.
1: How
2: yeah.
1: you set up a system to get to somebody's... I forget what they were called. They had a radio and a record player in the same
2: case.
1: Well,
2: it's the whole of my studio. I managed to... When he was out talking about having a weekend off, I put a four-cord cable through the window and onto the flat roof, which I climbed up onto. Well, quite daring I was. And then went into the next house through their apex roof and wired it into what a really old-fashioned radiogram.
1: Radiogram, that's the word.
2: Radiogram with turntable and tuner and speakers. And then I put a big note and said, here, listen to this at this time here. So he switched on, and then he had his own private radio station.
1: Wow.
2: So I've done it many times that way. So doing this particular radio is very easy.
1: It's a bit more straightforward, isn't it?
2: Yes.
1: Because all the technology is available here in the wonderful...
2: and it's already linked up.
1: Studios of Folly FM. It's all working.
2: Yeah.
1: There's no problems today.
2: And we've got a chap next door winding it up.
1: Yes. So that's all right. That's pretty good.
2: So it's quite good to go back in time, how people got to where they were or they are now.
1: Yes.
2: Yeah.
1: Well, usually they try one thing out and there are a few problems with it, so they have to move on to something else.
2: Yeah.
1: Eventually they come to something that's reasonably easy to repeat.
2: And how I got to know Chris, I don't know.
1: No, well,
2: no,
1: that was
2: just a mystery
1: fate
2: in my life.
0: Okay. Well, here is the script. With the crowd singing Wonderwall.

0: Okay, that was the crowd singing Wonderwall. We should probably say goodbye.
1: Okay,
0: But
1: I will say goodbye on
0: JD's.
1: JD's behalf.
0: Yeah.
1: He's off doing a technical task.
0: Yeah, I know. Though, so we are saying goodbye. Though I've got to play a track, so before we go, as well as the exit track. Well, we'll just talk for a bit longer and I'll play the exit track.
1: Okay. Well, let me think.
0: And we will. Oh, JD back, so he.
1: JT,
2: Hello, sir.
1: we've already said goodbye.
2: Really? Well, I don't mind you saying goodbye on my behalf,
1: Ah,
2: because I've come
1: okay.
2: back.
1: That's true. So they won't
0: So.
1: believe me if I do it again.
2: Right, okay. Au revoir.
0: Oh, but so JD said goodbye in French.
1: He did.
2: And bonjour.
0: He
2: Good day.
0: now said hello from that
1: That's true. We could start the
2: Yeah.
1: show the same way.
2: Well, I'm ready for the word begins with C and ends in E.
1: You've been ready since you woke up.
2: Yes. Since I came in the door, I'm
0: We
2: waiting.
0: know that. JD's always ready for that.
2: Well, I've got some nice apple juice in
1: Oh,
2: my
1: that's
2: bag.
1: good. That's good
2: Yes,
1: as well.
2: that was the backup in case I couldn't get the COFFEE. What's he doing now?
1: He's getting ready. He's queuing up the
2: Ready for
1: record.
2: what? Coffee?
1: Well, no, he's going to press the button in a moment, but
2: Push a button?
1: he's got to be
2: What?
1: prepared.
2: Was it a chocolate button?
0: Okay, well, here goes. I've got a feeling it's bye from me, and we will see you next week. So please enjoy.

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I'm Martin Henning, and tonight I'd like to share with you some of my favourite music and some older favourites from all over the world and just around the corner. Tonight I would like to play some of my favourite tracks from shows over the last 12 months to whet your appetite for brand new music over the coming year. The first track is one called Lullaby by an international collection of musicians including Brian Eno and Amina Bastille, and is a message to people suffering beyond belief under occupation in Palestine. Don't forget, there will be a track list with all the music played on this show on the Roots and Shoots Facebook page and also on Mixcloud. Just search for Roots and Shoots or Martin Henning. 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

0: brilliant DJs and presenters. I think there is just time for another track, or maybe two. I'll be back in a fortnight, and in the meantime, please tune in next Monday to Phonik FM when Adrian Ball will present Roots and Shoots. Until then,
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1: All give thanks and praise unto the Most High, because we shall be the closer.

0: Yes, indeed.
1: Excuse
0: me, madam. Yes, indeed. Love a bit of camera obscura. But this is, in fact, Jurassic Rock.

Yes, hello music lovers, and welcome to another Jurassic Rock. Just remember, all these songs I'm playing you tonight, they were new once, and we're all just getting older. What a bring down.

Definitely a footnote in the annals of rock history, that band, but sporadically excellent, as I hope was emphasised there. That was Banshee. I played a tune of theirs that I rediscovered on the last show. That particular tune from 1969, their debut album, was called Evolmia. And the preceding band, well, definitely not a footnote in rock history. You could argue that they were responsible for heavy rock as we know it, but that was Cream from the album Goodbye and a tune called What a Bring Down. And we started off the show with Third Power from their one and only album from 1970, a tune called Get Together, followed by Gamma, who I played quite a few times on this show because I like them so much. Ronnie Montrose's band, post-Montrose, funnily enough, from 1980, the album Gamma 2. That was Cat on a Leash. While I'm thinking about it, R.I.P. Dolly Parton and R.I.P. Tim Curry. So the next two tunes I'm going to play are, in fact, both by the new wave of British heavy metal band from the northeast of England called Fist. Now, where else in the world, what radio station in the world would play a Fist double? The answer, Phonic FM. Keep it locked.

That's Fist, as I said. And that particular song was from their debut album from 1980 called Turn the Hell On. I'd quite like to hear a remastered version of that because, you know, it was notorious for its very thin production and doubtless would have been a much better album with a better production. But it's got some good songs on it, including that one, One Percenter. And before that, we had a revamped lineup of Fist from I think 1982, and that was just issued as a single, but I got it off a CD of Friday Rock Show sessions, hence the dubious sound quality. And it really really reminded me of Fog Hat / UFO. In fact, I thought it was Fog Hat the first time I heard it, but that was a particular tune. That particular tune was called Lucy, as I said. Right, yeah, let's go for a bit of Neil Young, shall we?

The Mighty Queen, of course. It's there somewhere. Still going. No, that's it. Right, OK, that was Queen from the album Innuendo from 1991. And a tune called The Hitman. And before that we had Neil Young from the 1982 album, eccentric album called... I've forgotten. Trans, that's it. The album called Trans. I saw him on that tour, actually, at the NEC, and it was absolutely brilliant. Although not what I expected. but yeah, actually, in the loos, when I went to the loo, that was the I got chatting to a guy, and that was the first time I'd ever heard a Geordie accent. Right, and that was Computer Cowboy, a.k.a. Sis Crusher by Neil Young from the Trans album that we started off that brace with. I do hope you're enjoying the show, ladies and gentlemen. Just forgot to say, if you want to email in for a shout-out or any comments, constructive only, please, please do so. I shall say this in words. Email studio@phonic.fm. By Jove, I think they've all got it. Here's Stone the Crows.

From 1970, that was the title track to the LP Ode to John Law by Stone the Crows, which gets a bit of a duff review. I was just looking at it, duff review on All Music, but I find that a lot of my favourite albums do, actually. So stuff them, basically. Incidentally, that's Ode to John Law and not Ode to John Thor. Shut it, you're nicked. Now, an offshoot of this show sort of thing that I do in the same slot is funk and punk, Jurassic Rock funk and punk. And I'm going to give you three tracks of funk and punk now. If you're going to get pedantic, two of funk and one of punk. First of all, we're going to go back to 1984 with Rick Derringer and Carmine Appice, DNA. What a

some cracking oi there from the Riot Squad from 1983, a tune called Society's Fodder. Before that, we had Prince himself from his second LP called Prince. Absolutely brilliant listen. Fantastic tune called Bambi. Illustrates what an incredible musician and guitarist he was from 1979, that was. And we kicked off with Rick Derringer and Carminer PC, aka DNA, from the 84 album Party Tested, and a tune called What About. You're listening to Jurassic Rock, and it's 6:54 and 10 seconds now on the 27th of August 2026. Have I got the next track queued up? Yes, I have indeed. Here's three tracks for you now. I don't know if you've twigged already. If you've listened to this show before, you'll thank you, and you'll understand that I like to play songs, a sequence of songs, to get a vibe going. I like to play songs in rippling volleys, you might call it. And I'm going to have a rippling volley of three now, starting with Iron Claw.

absolute tune. I love that song. Actually, I'll do those three tunes respectively. We kicked off with, like I said, Iron Claw, who were a very underground Scottish band in the late 60s, early 70s. And that's from a compilation that was released about 20, 25 years ago of their demos, essentially. Iron Claw there with Mist Eye, very proto-stoner rock. Followed by Neil Merriweather. I've played a few of his tunes on this show over the years. Neil Merriweather, Canadian musician, bass player, and multi-instrumentalist, I think, from his album Kryptonite from 1975. That was a tune called Always Be You. And that delightful track you've just heard, I mean that most sincerely, was The Church, from their 1985 album called Heyday. All right, so it might be a bit elastic in terms of qualifying for a rock show. I don't know, a pure rock show, but hopefully, as you've twigged, I like to play all sorts of stuff. Mostly heavy and hard, but yeah, we expand the boundaries sometimes. That was a tune by The Church called Myrrh, M as in gold, frankincense, and... You're listening to Jurassic Rock. It's 7, coming up to 7:08. I'm going to hit an interesting obstacle. Oh, my phone's just gone. Hit an interesting obstacle fairly soon, which I will elucidate you about when I do. But at the moment, I'm just going to take it down. The last one was stretching the boundaries a bit. This is probably... doing it as well, but I'm going to take things down a little bit now. From the album from 1996, The Sun Is Often Out by the Long Pigs, this is Dozen Wicked Words, and this is the Long Pigs.

That was originally a 9 minute plus track from the album Epic Forest, the excellent album Epic Forest by Rare Bird from 1972. I'm not sure the provenance of that particular version. It's still brilliant. I think it might have been on a 7-inch single that was sort of given away with the album at the time. But anyway, I got it off a compilation album by Rare Bird called Third Time Around, and that was the song itself, Epic Forest. And before that, we had The Long Pigs, like I said, from 1996. I'll tell my Long Pigs story again. I went to a festival in 1996, Virgin Festival, and was queuing for the loos, and this noise was emanating from the stage, and I thought, that's fantastic. It was a real sort of workout. And, well, it was the Long Pigs, basically, who I'd sort of dismissed out of hand, and they sounded tremendous. So, well, as luck would have it, I was at the near the front of the queue, so I relieved myself and then went and checked out the Long Pigs and was mighty impressed. Richard Hawley was on guitar, of course. I think that was his first band. Anyway, enough of this kind of talk. Let's rock and roll. This is The Babies from the album On the Edge from 1980, Midnight Rendezvous.

Who is this rocking band? Answers, please, on a postcard to Status Quo House, Status Quo Lane, Status Quoville. Yes, from the album Rockin' All Over the World. Yes, of course, from 1977. That's a remixed version that came out about 10 years ago and well worth purchasing. I can't remember the chap who remixed it, but it enhanced the sound the way some other chap did with the Come Taste the Album. Come Taste the Beat. Come Taste the Band album by Deep Purple. But I digress. That was a tune called Rockers Rollin', also the name of a compilation box set, I think, by the Mighty Quo. Before that, we had the Rock and Roll Machine with a tune called Rock and Roll Disease. No messing about there, in Kiwi fashion, from a compilation. I can't remember the name of it. I've got Kiwi rock bands. That I bought while I was over there. But the song itself was from 2002. And we kicked off with the Babies, like I said. And then I suddenly remembered, sorry about the cutout in the fade out, in the outro, but I suddenly remembered an expletive that occurred. A tune called Midnight Rendezvous. Right, so we've got around about half an hour left, so we're approaching the final straight. Sort of. This is going to be a tribute. Next couple of songs is a tribute to the mighty Glenn Hughes, erstwhile Deep Purple, Black Sabbath, Black Country Communion vocalist. He hasn't died, but he's had to cease touring. A very compulsive tourer, compulsive and energetic tourer. But he's had to quit because he needs open heart surgery, basically. So the next two tracks are a tribute to the mighty Glenn Hughes, a.k.a. the voice of rock. It's by Hall, is from 82, and is a tune called Who Will You Run To?

From the divisive, in my experience, although I really like it, album Stormbringer by Deep Purple from 74. That was Glenn Hughes' song Holy Man, preceded by Hughes Thrall, like I said, from their one and only album Who Will You Run To? And that's a tribute to Glenn Hughes, who's had to retire from touring. He's okay, but he's had to retire from touring because of heart issues. Sorry to hear that, Glenn. Right, okay, this is where things might get interesting. I don't know. I've never used YouTube before to broadcast from Phonic FM. Basically, I burn a couple of CDs. I still buy CDs for my music. I'm a bit antiquated in that way. So I get all my music from CDs and burn the tracks onto blank CDs. But yeah, for some reason, my first CD hasn't burnt the full quota of tracks onto it. So hence, I'm using YouTube in a nutshell.

alas, that's not really sonically good enough. I think maybe you should stick to YouTube in the future. Here's the next scheduled track. This is Quartz from 1977 and a tune called let's turn the volume up, Street Fighting Lady. Let's see how we get on.

More fantastic proto-stoner rock there from the album Casting the Relation of stuff that came out about 15. X played it before, but many cover it. That was Hashish, the 70 British band. And earlier, we're approaching now. So, and normally I would 2 weeks' time for more of the sensational music, but I'm not sure if I'm actually going to be around in 2 weeks' time. So, but you can check out my Facebook page, JR106 at Facebook. See how I am. I use Facebook, I use CDs, paper, and pen. Next week it'll be the grunge explosion. I think it's the grunge explosion with Jim Finn. Anyway, and stay tuned now for Tom's Soul Show, which is coming up at 8 o'clock. My name's Dave Stevens, and you've been listening to Jurassic Rock, and we muddled our way through it to paraphrase Winston Churchill, which is not quite what he said. But I do hope you can join me next time I'm on Phonic FM. It would be great to have your company as ever. Thanks very much for listening. I'm going to leave you now with a sensational Alex Harvey band on YouTube. From the album The Impossible Dream from 1974, this is Alex and Long Hair Music. Thanks for listening. Bye-bye now.

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1: 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But listen, girl, this is from the real side.

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I have a seat on the same old bench to watch the children play. You know, tomorrow is their future. But for me, just another day. 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

0: Yeah, we got the feeling now. We got the feeling now.
1: Shut up, Al Green.
0: Oh, boy. That'll... All right, man. God damn.

just walk.

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Thank you.

0: know, I've got stacks of old memories filed inside my head. Would you like to see some? Over here, I keep childhood memories. Down here are memories of my family. That's Laura, my wife. Those are our kids. Hey, here's a nice memory. This was a picnic we went on last fall. The kids were playing, and Laura and I just sat and talked. Wait a second, what's this? Oh, yeah, I had a headache that day. Isn't it strange what a headache can do to a beautiful day? Of course, when I decided to do something about it, I took Bufferin. You know, that Bufferin really works fast. It's got something extra in it, so it goes to work even faster than plain aspirin. You can get back fast to the things that make nice memories. Funny, I almost forgot about that headache. It lasted such a short time. Fast-working Bufferin. Remember?
1: From the heart of the city, this is Phonik FM.